Every word you said runs around inside my head again. Every conversation with myself, my God, a therapist. No, you can't resist, you're the name of my apocalypse. Thank the Lord I didn't fall for it. But something inside of me wants to change the earth. Build my kingdom, watch it burn. Chase the feeling, lift the curse. Teachers told me I never learn. I won't be the last, but you won't be the first. Hit while I'm kneeling, do your worst.

FLA. 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Shaved her legs and then he was a she. She says, hey babe, take a walk on the wild side.

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But she never lost her head, even when she was given head. 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And the colored girls go, do do do do do do do do.

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A hustle here and a hustle there. New York City is the place where they said, hey, babe, take a walk on the wild side.

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Went to the Apollo, you should have seen him go, go, go. They said, hey, sugar, take a walk on the wild side. 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All right. 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

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I wasn't traveling just to keep us apart. I was just running from the voices inside. But when I stopped running, you know a part of you died. I was just trying to make some sense of it all. I was just searching for a safe place to fall. It's when you buried my heart. It's when you buried my heart.